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3: Let us all remember that we are in the holy presence of God.
4: In the name of the Father, and of the Son, and of the Holy Spirit. Amen.
3: The angel of the Lord declared unto Mary,
4: and she conceived by the power of the Holy Spirit.
3: Hail Mary, full of grace, the Lord is with thee. Blessed art thou amongst women, and blessed is the fruit of thy womb, Jesus.
4: Holy Mary, Mother of God, pray for us sinners, now and at the hour of our death. Amen.
3: Behold the handmaid of the Lord.
4: Be it done unto me according to your word.
3: Hail Mary, full of grace, the Lord is with thee. Blessed art thou amongst women, and blessed is the fruit of thy womb, Jesus.
4: Holy Mary, Mother of God, pray for us sinners, now and at the hour of our death. Amen.
3: And the Word was made flesh,
4: and dwelt among us.
3: Hail Mary, full of grace, the Lord is with thee. Blessed art thou amongst women, and blessed is the fruit of thy womb, Jesus.
4: Holy Mary, Mother of God, pray for us sinners, now and at the hour of our death. Amen.
3: Pray for us, Holy Mary, Mother of God,
4: that we may be made worthy of the promises of Christ.
3: Let us pray.
4: Pour forth, we beseech thee, O Lord, thy grace into our hearts, that we to whom the incarnation of Christ, thy Son, was made known by the message of an angel, may by his passion and cross be brought to the glory of his resurrection, through the same Christ our Lord. Amen.
3: Glory be to the Father, and to the Son, and to the Holy Spirit.
4: As it was in the beginning, is now, and ever shall be, world without end. Amen.
3: Glory be to the Father, and to the Son, and to the Holy Spirit.
4: As it was in the beginning, is now, and ever shall be, world without end. Amen.
3: Glory be to the Father, and to the Son, and to the Holy Spirit.
4: As it was in the beginning, is now, and ever shall be, world without end. Amen.
3: Saint Cecilia,
4: pray for us.
3: Saint John Baptist de la Salle,
4: pray for us.
3: Leave Jesus in our hearts forever.
4: In the name of the Father, and of the Son, and of the Holy Spirit. Amen. Radio Magbating.
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0: To the Lotto fans, narito na ang papremyo ng two numbers ninyo. Sa halagang 10 piso, pwedeng manalo ng 4,000 pesos kung magmatch ang two numbers ninyo sa mapipiling winning combination in exact order. Sa Rambolito System Play, 2,000 pesos ang panalo. Paalala lang sa lahat, only 18 years of age and above can play in any of the PCSO games. At nakapili na ng mga numero para sa 2D Lotto Draw. For the first number, we have 29. And the second number is 8. Again, our 2D Lotto winning numbers for the 2PM draw is 29 and 8 in exact order. Before we proceed sa panalong dala ng three numbers, we invite all creative minds to join the newest contest of PCSO. For more details, let's watch this.
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0: 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At narito na ang ating 3D Lotto winning numbers. The first number is 0. For the second number, we have 1. And the third number is 1. Recapping the 3D Lotto winning numbers for the 5 p.m. draw, we have 0, 1, and 1 in exact order.
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3: Let us all remember that we are in the holy presence of God.
4: In the name of the Father, and of the Son, and of the Holy Spirit. Amen.
3: The angel of the Lord declared unto Mary,
4: and she conceived by the power of the Holy Spirit.
3: Hail Mary, full of grace, the Lord is with thee. Blessed art thou amongst women, and blessed is the fruit of thy womb, Jesus.
4: Holy Mary, Mother of God, pray for us sinners, now and at the hour of our death. Amen.
3: Behold the handmaid of the Lord.
4: Be it done unto me according to your word.
3: Hail Mary, full of grace, the Lord is with thee. Blessed art thou amongst women, and blessed is the fruit of thy womb, Jesus.
4: Holy Mary, Mother of God, pray for us sinners, now and at the hour of our death. Amen.
3: And the Word was made flesh,
4: and dwelt among us.
3: Hail Mary, full of grace, the Lord is with thee. Blessed art thou amongst women, and blessed is the fruit of thy womb, Jesus.
4: Holy Mary, Mother of God, pray for us sinners, now and at the hour of our death. Amen.
3: Pray for us, Holy Mary, Mother of God,
4: that we may be made worthy of the promises of Christ.
3: Let us pray.
4: Pour forth, we beseech thee, O Lord, thy grace into our hearts, that we to whom the incarnation of Christ, thy Son, was made known by the message of an angel, may by his passion and cross be brought to the glory of his resurrection, through the same Christ our Lord. Amen.
3: Glory be to the Father, and to the Son, and to the Holy Spirit.
4: As it was in the beginning, is now, and ever shall be, world without end. Amen.
3: Glory be to the Father, and to the Son, and to the Holy Spirit.
4: As it was in the beginning, is now, and ever shall be, world without end. Amen.
3: Glory be to the Father, and to the Son, and to the Holy Spirit.
4: As it was in the beginning, is now, and ever shall be, world without end. Amen.
3: Saint Cecilia,
4: pray for us.
3: Saint John Baptist de la Salle,
4: pray for us.
3: Leave Jesus in our hearts forever.
4: In the name of the Father, and of the Son, and of the Holy Spirit. Amen.
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It's time for me to say bye-bye for now. Thank you so much for all the slugging it right here on the Ultimate Music Radio, 106.3 FM and Radio Bagting. 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Of course, hang on tight with our 9 PM evening draw lottery results. Pero taon-taon, ha? Masunod human sa itong programa. But anyway, I would like to say thank you so much for spending your time with me right here on the Ultimate Music Radio 106.3 FM. Good to go now, guys. Thank you so much. Have a blessed evening ahead of us.

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First up tonight, ang original multi-million lotto game na Lotto 642. At dahil walang jackpot winner sa Lotto 642 last Saturday, tonight's jackpot prize is 30,572,565 pesos and 16 centavos, net of the agent's prize commission. Sir, please press that button and let's play Lotto 642. Lotto fans, 42 balls numbered 1 to 42 ang nasa loob ng ating draw machine. 6 na bola ang iintay nating piliin para sa Lotto 642 winning combination ngayong gabi. Good luck sa lahat ng may tickets. And the first number is 35. Lotto winners, you only have 1 year to claim your prizes. Sa pagkuha ng panalo, magdala po kayo ng 2 valid IDs and your physical ticket. The second number is 38. Sa Lotto 642, pwedeng manalo ng 20 pesos kapag nag-match ang tatlong numero ninyo sa ating mga winning numbers. And to win, your numbers can come in any order. The third number is 39. At para naman sa mga nakakakuha ng 4 winning numbers, paghahatian ninyo ang 1 million pesos equally. And our fourth number is 32. And 1.1 million pesos will be given away equally for those who will get 5 out of 6 winning numbers for our winning combination. And the fifth number is 37. One more lucky number to complete our Lotto 6.

0: Tapos ang inyong premyong paghahatian. The fifth number is 5. One more lucky number to complete our Ultra Million combination. Kayo na kaya ang susunod na Ultra Millionario. And the sixth and final number is 51. Philippines, here are the official Ultra Lotto 658 winning numbers. We have 26, 8, 55, 48, 5, and 51 in any order for the jackpot prize of 128 million pesos net of the agent's prize commission. 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
1: That's right, Tracy. 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
1: 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To make it even more exciting, mas malaki pa dito ang panalo nyo kapag nagmatch ng 6 numbers nyo sa ating winning combination in exact order. Marami pang paraan para manalo sa game na ito. So much better to keep your tickets and have it validated para hindi masayang ang consolation prizes. At narito na ang ating 6D Lotto winning combination. The first number is 7. The second number is 4. The third number is 7. The fourth number is 0. The fifth number is 8. And the sixth number is 9. Again, tonight's 6D Lotto winning combination is 7, 4, 7, 0, 8, and 9 in exact order. Let's keep the energy high as we now play the 3D Lotto game. Dito naman sa 3D Lotto, 3 numbers nyo pwedeng manalo ng 4,500 pesos per 10 peso play kapag nagmatch ang mapipiling 3D Lotto winning combination in exact order. 750 pesos or 1,500 pesos naman ang pwedeng mampanalunan kapag nagrambolito system play. Thrice daily ang pagpapapremyo nito every 2 p.m., 5 p.m., and 9 p.m. Mga kalaro, narito na ang ating 3D Lotto winning numbers. The first number is 0. The second number is 8. And the third number is 6. Again, tonight's 3D Lotto winning combination is 0, 8, and 6 in exact order. At syempre, para sa last game tonight, dalawang masiswerteng numero ang maghahatid ng panalo. Let's now play the 2D Lotto game! To the Lotto players, 4,000 pesos per 10 peso play ang panalo mo kapag nagmatch ang two numbers ninyo sa ating winning combination in exact order. Kung nanalo via Rambolito System Play, 2,000 pesos naman ang may uuwing pa-premyo. Reminder lang sa mga Lotto winners, may 1 year kayo to claim your prizes. At narito na ang resulta ng ating 2D Lotto draw. For the first number, we have 22. And the second number is 29. Recapping the 2D Lotto winning numbers for our 9 p.m. draw, we have 22 and 29 in exact order.
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1: 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Amen.
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